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Oh my, my, oh my, my love, I take one look at you, you're taking me out.

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And I touched your face,

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cyanide to everyone. Got to help, but we got to help, yeah. There's no need to cry, yeah. Got to help, but we got to help, yeah.